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2: Capital City weather.
3: Looks good tomorrow. Sun and 87, then showers likely 85 to start the weekend Friday. Till Edfrick, 102.7 Shabuzi.

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3: 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And Dominique Fike at number 5. 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

Eli Frick, 102.7 with Izzy Wade and Chantil every weekday morning, 6 to 10. They're back tomorrow. Kickoff Thursday coming up with Eli Frick. It's Kehlani now. The new one is folded.

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We got more nonstop music. Bruno Mars, Risk It All is coming up in less than 10 minutes. We'll also Taylor Swift, Tame Impala, Dracula's on the way too. This is Olivia Rodrigo and Drop Dead.

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Kelce signed a $2 billion prenup before the wedding. 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That's a good show. 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

Dracula is on a Let's Ring. 1027-304-345-1027 by text still if you got a request tonight. 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
0: 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Capital City weather.
8: All sun and 87. Tomorrow, showers likely 85. We got on Friday to kick off that weekend. See Ledfrick, 1027, Sabrina Carpenter.

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0: Jade and Chantel. Wow, today's Thursday, bro.
1: I can't believe it's already Thursday, honestly.
0: I just didn't realize it until just now.
1: And it's a good news Thursday, and this is why I love Thursdays, because we get double good news.
0: A woman in Chicago posted a funny video last month inviting anyone to join a picnic for her birthday.
1: Aww.
0: The invite quickly went viral, and more than 100 strangers showed up to celebrate with her. Now, in Chicago, I'd be terrified.
1: I was going to say, I would be like, please don't come.
0: Yeah. Like, she said people even came from other states, and it was super welcoming. She said it felt like strangers were hanging out like old friends. I wish I could have seen that.
1: Oh, see, that does show you, though, that there are still good people in the world, no matter where you're at.
0: I know you're not a big nerd fan, but there is a 22-year-old engineering student who has helped thousands of people regain smiles, at least the possibility of, by creating 3D printed dentures.
1: What?
0: For free. His name is Connor Gibson, and he taught himself how to do it while volunteering with a nonprofit clinic. His dentures have already transformed the lives of a few patients in his area. Some of them even got emotional seeing their new smiles for the first time. That is awesome, man.
1: I really think 3D printing is going to like blow up. Even more than it already has, like, we're going to start realizing how much we can do with it.
0: I hope we can eventually get to the point where people who have spinal injuries, we can 3D print a new spinal column for them, perhaps. They did this research with rats, and I don't want to get into the whole science behind it because it's a little controversial still. Mm. But they helped rats who were born with a severed spinal cord below a certain area where their back legs and tail wouldn't move. Mm-hmm. And they come up with a way, with a solution, like a real solution, to implant that solution in between the two separated pieces of spine. And when the spinal cord rewired itself, it didn't wire up naturally. Like, the brain would have been able to read it if it was naturally born with the spinal cord connected.
1: Right.
0: And when it wired up, even though it was different, the brain was like, oh, I know where that is. I know. Okay, I got this, and still made it work.
1: Really?
0: Yes. So I honestly believe that if we stay on task, if we really try, we'll be able to print organs. We'll be able to print spines. I think it's going to happen.
1: Well, that's what I always wondered. Like, how do you make the brain know?
0: It just does. That's what's wild.
1: That's insane.
0: Like, sometimes they'll transplant a muscle that was in another part of your body, and they'll say, just think about moving that muscle, and then this will happen, and eventually your brain will be like, oh, so if I want this finger to move, I need to think about flexing my pec.
1: What in the world?
0: I know. Brains are amazing.
1: We're so smart.
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0: It's Electric with Izzy, Wade, and Chantel. I've got some exciting news for you, Izzy. According to scientists, whales are speaking in new accents.
1: Whoa! Oh, yeah. How does this work?
0: Scientists say, I didn't know this was their legal name, that sperm whales in the Mediterranean may be speaking with different accents.
1: So they call them sperm whales because in their heads is a big fluid container of oil. And back in the day, when we used to hunt sperm whales for that oil to make lamps, to make candles, to make machinery, like it was used as lube, that oil from them. And it helps them be able to dive without getting the bends or any kind of. And so it looked like what they were named after when it would leave their body. And that's how they got that name.
0: So we would go out there and just drain these whales' heads?
1: We would kill them. We hunted them to almost extinction.
0: Oh, I'm looking at pictures of sperm whales now.
1: Mm-hmm.
0: I know I'm, of course, familiar with those whales. I didn't know that was their legal name. Oh, that's the kind of whale that's in Finding Nemo.
1: Yeah.
0: That Dory talks to. And she's like, I speak whale.
1: See, I think that was speciesist. Because if I was to do that
0: to
1: a person from another country, I'd be canceled.
0: Well, they were swallowed for a little while. And then So researchers analyzed more than 5,000 whale clicks. And discovered whales in the eastern Mediterranean communicate much faster than whales in the west, suggesting they develop their own dialect.
1: So the ones in the east are smarter than the ones in the west. Now listen, if you're going to click to the western whales, go ahead and slow your click down. Click. Click.
0: But those eastern whales.
1: Those eastern whales, hang on it.
0: They're intellectual.
1: Click, click, click, click, click, click.
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0: It's Izzy, Wade, and Chantel. It's electric. Good morning. Do you know, did you ever watch Who's the Boss?
1: Who's the Boss?
0: With Tony Danza?
1: I don't think so.
0: So in Who's the Boss, it was a sitcom. Tony Danza was a baseball player, and he applied for a job as a housekeeper, and Alyssa Milano was in it. She was a kid.
1: Oh, I loved her in Charmed.
0: She played his daughter, and that's where she got her start. There was a guy in that show. His name was Danny Pinturo. He was in Who's the Boss, too. He played Angela, who was the lady who hired Tony, her son.
1: Okay.
0: And so you think, hey, man, child star on TV, he's got to be maybe not super rich, but financially set.
1: I feel like even if that's all you do, like, you would still get some type of royalty.
0: Yeah. No, he does not. He is out there delivering packages for Amazon right now.
1: Really?
0: Yep. And he says he has five other jobs to make ends meet. Five. And he says, I don't make any money off of residuals or syndication, anything like that.
1: Oh, my gosh.
0: He said a lot of us are like you, unless you're still working in Hollywood, with the exception of, like, Seinfeld and Friends.
1: I was going to say, because you have certain child stars like Macaulay Culkin.
0: Get in here. You're late. Macaulay Culkin.
1: Every time it's Macaulay Culkin. Like, he starred in other stuff, but, I mean, he's not big in Hollywood anymore, is he? But he's still relevant.
0: Yeah, he's in commercials.
1: Yeah.
0: I've seen him in a commercial lately. I tell you who made a brilliant move was a guy named Alec Guinness. And I know you're not a Star Wars fan, but at the very first Star Wars, Empire Strike Back and Return of the Jedi, he played Obi-Wan Kenobi. And when Alec Guinness, he's from England, he's a huge star over there. When he got the script, he goes, this is the dumbest movie I've ever seen. And so they gave him the option. They're like, we'll pay you one big lump sum for being in the movie, or you can get money off of a small percentage off the movie sales, off the toy sales, off the merch. And that right there is what made him super rich.
1: So that's what he chose.
0: That's what he chose.
1: Even not knowing how big it was going to be.
0: Yeah, he had no idea. He thought it was just going to be dumb, which I don't blame him.
1: That's crazy. I feel like most people would have just taken the lump sum and called it a day.
0: Yeah, that's what I would have done.
1: Because I never would have thought.
0: I mean, if you watch Star Wars not knowing how big it was going to be, you would have been like, the execs at 20th Century Fox fell asleep when George Lucas was showing it to them. They're like, bro, you're going to have to do something about this. This is awful.
1: I feel that. I understand them.
0: I think so. I think a lot of people did.
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0: It's Electric with Izzy, Wade, and Chantel. I've talked about China a lot the past couple days. There's this mushroom from China that apparently if it's undercooked, it can cause you to see tiny people.
1: Oh, I want that. I want to try it. Undercook me a mushroom. I want to try that.
0: I'm so curious what this looks like. It's a phenomenon actually known as Lilliputian hallucinations. Lilliputian hallucinations?
1: I like the Lily put it in when you said there. I like that. I would take that and just walk around like I'm a giant. Fee, fi, fo, fum. Where's my golden goose?
0: You'd have your invisible tiny person in your pocket.
1: I would.
0: Look how cute.
1: Come on, Freddy. His name is Little Tiny Freddy. Get on up here, Freddy.
0: Oh, you're not going to name your tiny person Lily?
1: No. Lily putting it in. That's what the condition is called. I have Lily putting it in. That's why Freddy is in my hand and in my pocket now. Don't sat on Freddy. He's over there, Tina.
0: Oh, this is hilarious. I want to know, like, inch-wise, how big these tiny people are.
1: Like, be careful. What? You're going to hurt my feelings.
0: Like, I need more details on this. And they're saying that the mushroom doesn't contain, like, the same hallucinogens found in psychedelic mushrooms. So it's different from that. And scientists say it's appearing to contain entirely unknown compounds.
1: What if, and just hear me out, China is not known for their height. There's some outliers that play basketball in the NBA and things. There's some outliers. But what if they were just seeing a bunch of people that's their own height?
0: We go over there to study it, and they're like, no, he actually exists.
1: Yeah, no, he's real.
0: That's Larry. He's standing right there.
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Charleston's new way to wake up. 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

0: It's Electric with Izzy, Wade, and Chantel. I feel like it's kind of good. We're getting toward the end of the week. My voice is like, I feel like slowly dwindling this week. I don't know why.
1: Is it sinuses, allergies?
0: I feel like it might be allergies. Like, I've spent a lot of time out on the creek around all those trees and wilderness. So I feel like that might have to do with it. But I digress. Let's say your life was a video game, right? You're very familiar with video games. Destiny in particular.
1: One game in particular.
0: I was going to say one game.
1: And it's dying.
0: And you're going to have to find a new one here soon.
1: Sadly. It hurts my feelings. And you know, I was in traffic yesterday in Kingsport, and I was turning into Taco Bell, and there was a car in front of me that had the Destiny symbol on the trunk. And I've never, ever in the Tri-City seen that. I know someone here who plays, but I've never seen the symbol on someone else's car. And I was like, I'm going to ask him what his name is. I'm going to go in there and ask him. But he was going into a grocery store. And I was like, that'll be weird if I'm like following him. I'm like, hey, man, do you play? I want to come over there and play. Let's play. This is my name.
0: Do you want to play with me?
1: You want to play?
0: What's up a date?
1: Hey, man, what's your name?
0: I wish you would have. I wish you would have followed that man.
1: I followed him into the parking lot because it was the parking lot he was in was connected to the Taco Bell. And I was like, I'm going to go in and ask him. I'm going to go. No, I'm not. I'm just going to. I was
0: you
1: so
0: went,
1: embarrassed.
0: Got your $20 Taco Bell meal and then went home.
1: Yeah, exactly. And now I can't afford the internet to play Destiny.
0: Irony. So, okay, so you found your video game. In your life, who would your final boss be?
1: I'm going to say in my game, it'd be Sabathun. She's like this bad person that can come back to life even after you kill her. Sort of like relationships that you keep revisiting.
0: I was going to say, there it is in your life.
1: There it is.
0: That would be your final boss.
1: Yep, that's my final boss.
0: Oh, I keep having to do this over and
1: Why
0: over again.
1: Why am I just keep punishing myself? So yeah, Sabathun, because she keep coming back to life after you kill her.
0: See, so I'm just going to have to, like, make up something in my life that would be my final boss. And I'm trying to think of something that I'm terrified of, right? So I feel like it would just be this, like, huge, long, scaly, slithery little snake. That would 100% be my final boss.
1: What would the snake represent, though?
0: Oh, does it have to represent something?
1: Yeah, metaphorically, what?
0: Well, I mean, I feel like fear. Because, like, I am terrified of snakes. I sent you all in the chat the other day. I was out the creek playing with the dogs. And
1: did your dad kill that snake? I saw that picture.
0: Oh, did you see it?
1: Yeah.
0: He did not. So he doesn't believe in that unless
1: Good
0: it's, like,
1: him.
0: A venomous, you know, unless it's, like, a copperhead, something
1: I'm
0: like that.
1: I'm proud of him.
0: But black snakes and stuff, like, he'll tell, I remember one time he told Mom and I, we were in the barn and I was in the stall with Brunny, and I look over and there's this snake on the wall in between the two stalls, and Mom and I freak out, run out. He tells us he gets rid of it. It was like years later, he was like, I left that thing in the barn. He was like, it gets rid of, like, you know, the mice and all that.
1: That's
0: so
1: true. And the venomous animals.
0: Yeah, and he was like, yeah, he said that too about, like, copperheads and all that. So he doesn't actually get rid of snakes. Once he got over there to it, it was already dead.
1: Oh.
0: The one in the yard. So he said it looked like its head had been something. Hurt. Yeah.
1: Something
0: so he's not sure what happened.
1: Yeah, something probably got it.
0: I thought it was weird. It was just laying in the middle of the yard too. Like, that was kind of random.
1: It's the final boss warming you up.
0: That was it.
1: Chantel's going to be over there. Put that body over there. Put the body of that snake over there. Let her know we coming.
0: Oh, nope, not going back.
1: The number is 888-937-4487.
2: Psst. Wake up, Charleston. Good morning. 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

0: and Chantel. Good morning. It's Electric, and we're talking about life. Life can be rough, man.
1: On occasion, it can be.
0: And if your life was a video game, in your life, who would be the final boss? Now, your life could be one video game, and the final boss can be from another.
1: Really?
0: Yeah, yeah, we'll say that. Yeah, it's life.
1: Yeah. We could do whatever we want.
0: We
1: could. Why not?
0: This is all a simulation and doesn't count anyways. We all NPCs.
1: Okay, so let's say somebody's not familiar with video games. Can you give us an example?
0: If you're not familiar with a video game, let's see. If, let's say your life has been like hard with your job lately.
1: Mm-hmm.
0: Like you're having a hard time at work, or maybe family issues, maybe your husband, your wife, your significant other isn't living up to their end of the deal, and you're having to carry 80% of the weight all the time.
1: Mm-hmm.
0: Then your final boss could be Bowser from Mario, because it's a bigger dude, and then you're trying to rescue Princess Peach. Peach ain't really trying to help. She's just there. Yeah, and how many times she's been kidnapped by Bowser? I mean, more than once.
1: I think she likes it at this point.
0: I do too. I think there's a secret affair going on that you need to prepare yourself for.
1: It's like Beauty and the Beast.
0: It is. I saw a meme the other day, Beauty and the Beast, and it was the Beast, and he goes, "I can't wait for this curse to be lifted from your body and this monster to be gone." And she goes, "Wait a minute, I'm the monster?" I think it was Saturday Night Live. Actually, now that I think about it.
1: That's amazing.
0: So your final boss, who's the final boss in your life? It's 888-937-4487.
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11: 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Checking back into your Electric 1027 Traffic Center. Highway's in great shape here this morning. No recent crashes, no huge delays anywhere across the valley. Just got word they will be working most of the railroad crossings down in St. Albans again today. So you're going to be using that underpass quite a bit. As a matter of fact, they're going to do that for the next several days, so maybe into sometime next week. Everything else across the valley rolling smoothly. We'll keep you updated here in your Electric Traffic Center.

0: It's Izzy, Wade, and Chantel, and we're talking about those times today. Your animals have outsmarted you. They've shown you that they're smarter than you thought they were. What are those times? It's 888-937-4487. Good morning.
1: Hey, it's your girl, Anna.
0: What up, girl? What you doing? Where you been?
1: Working. I'm on my way to work.
0: Oh, okay. So you got any smart pets at your house?
1: Yes, I actually have two, but one is specifically. His name is Rambo. I decided to see if he liked the mandarin oranges one time that are in the peeling, you know, the halos.
0: Yeah. Yes.
1: This will take his paw and roll it across the floor and, like, soften it, and then he'll reach down and pinch it and pinch a hole in the peel, and then he peels it and eats it.
2: That's genius.
3: That is so intelligent.
0: Does he leave the peel?
1: Yes, he leaves the peel, and then he'll look at you for another one. He taught it to his daughter, which I give to my neighbor.
2: But
1: yes, wow. He will. He will take his foot and roll it across the living room floor, and he softens it, and then he'll pinch it and just start ripping it apart, and looks like a human peeled it.
3: Listen, you got to film Rambo doing that, because I feel like you could go viral on that.
2: Yeah, that's awesome.
1: I have him and his daughter doing it on video, actually.
3: That is amazing.
0: Have you uploaded it?
1: No. I'm not one to. I'll get on there and I'll scroll through videos and stuff, but I'm not one to post a bunch of stuff.
3: You need to upload that, because I'm telling you, man, you could go viral. Rambo could be a viral sensation.
2: Remember us when happens.
1: He would eat that up. He's already sport rotten. That's the only dog I've ever had that's had as much personality and attitude as this dog. When he gets loose outside, he'll run from you, and then when he acts like he's going to come back to you and you reach out and grab him, he'll double around real fast like, I got you.
3: That's awesome.
1: He wakes

0: for you to get in the car, so you get in the car, and then he gets to go bye-bye, so.
1: Oh, that's smart.
2: He's playing you like a fiddle, woman.
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0: It's Electric with Izzy, Wade, and Chantel. And I feel like we have a lot of new trends going on, and we're concerned about it. Like, what consequences are they going to have later on? Kind of like the GLP shot, and sometimes things are too good to be true.
1: Right.
0: Like, something has to take effect here. And I guess some of these doctors are ahead of it because they made a list of health trends that are starting to scare them and also nurses. And number one on the list, which I knew, you know, I feel like in 20 years, this is going to be a bigger issue, is vaping.
1: Yeah.
0: Like, I feel like a lot of people think that's a healthier alternative to smoking, like cigarettes, but I'm not so sure that it is.
1: Who knows what's in vape? I mean, seriously, who's out there who knows what's really in the vape? A lot of it comes from overseas.
0: Yeah, like, I have absolutely no clue. Like, I know maybe it's easier to get off the nicotine on it, maybe, because can't you get, like, lower doses of nicotine or something like that? But this one doctor said, he was like, you know, we just don't know what effects it's going to have. It's possible we're going to see a lot of lung disease in 20 to 30 years, but, you know, who knows? So, well, it's so new.
1: The AMA back in the day used to recommend smoking. The American Medical Association used to be like, yeah, you should smoke. So,
0: that's hard to believe now.
1: Yeah, I don't even know if I really trust him. Have you seen the, I don't know if it's a Funny or Die bit, but this wife was making her husband eggs, and then this guy comes from the future and he's like, no, don't eat eggs, they're full of cholesterol. And then she goes to dump them in the trash, and the time traveler leaves, and then he comes back again. He's like, wait a minute, we were wrong, you can eat the whites, just not the yellows. And so she goes to put cut the whites off and give him the whites instead of the, and then he disappears and he comes back again. He's like, wait a minute, it's all genetics, we need to do a blood test. And it was just

0: just like everything kept changing like every 5 minutes. And that's, I feel like that's the way some medical studies are.
1: Oh, that's how it is. And that's, I think that's how it's going to continue to be, because we really don't know the effects of any of this.
0: No.
1: I mean, not until later on.
0: And who knows? Here's the thing. Pretty soon it's going to be like, listen, it depends on your genetics on whether or not you can vape. And are you just only vaping blueberry Boo Bear, or are you going over there with the cherry grizzly? Because the cherry grizzly is bad. I mean,
1: the cherry grizzly sounds terrifying.
0: It does sound terrifying.
1: I feel like you should not put that in your body. Number two on the list, and this is what killed Matthew Perry, ketamine.
0: Yeah.
1: But they say the issue is it's leading to serious bladder dysfunction. I've never heard that.
0: I've read where ketamine is used for depression, treating depression, like microdosing it.
1: Oh, yeah.
0: And
1: yeah.
0: I worry that's another thing. I saw the other day a big story where it said that SSRIs may do nothing. We don't know. And that's an antidepressant.
1: Yeah, that's what I'm wondering. But then again, mind over matter, right? The placebo effect.
0: Yeah,
1: I think it is doing something.
0: Placebo's powerful.
1: Yeah. If you think it's helping, then I think it would in turn help your brain. But number three, which I definitely heard this one, sleep deprivation and energy drinks. That combination.
0: Hey!
1: I was afraid to
0: You're
1: say that.
0: You're talking to me directly, aren't you?
1: I'm trying
0: to. The bad thing is, I'm like, it's 7:30. It's time for my energy drink.
1: I'm trying to save your life, Izzy. It says not to use this as a daily survival tool. Our bodies are not meant to run on that combination forever.
0: I only have one a day, but still.
1: Still, yeah. I mean, it's good healthy. You limit it, but yeah, it's probably still not healthy.
0: Oh, trust me. When noon comes around, I'm like, boy, I could really use another energy drink. Right? I could really use some wings right now.
1: Yeah, because you can't give in to the nap.
0: No,
1: you got to power through it.
0: And that's because I'm just being honest, I do not have the self-discipline to get out of bed once I'm asleep.
1: Yeah.
0: I don't have it. And I'll sleep all day and then I'll be up all night.
1: I feel like right now you could sleep all day and all night.
0: Yeah, with this machine issue I'm having. Those motors they stress me out, and then they're not raising my chest enough, so I'm having bad dreams. Oh, I gotta get a new machine.
1: And an energy drink.
0: And I'm gonna go get one of those as soon as we finish this. As soon as we finish talking, I'm getting an energy drink. Are we done?

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0: Wade and Chantel. You know, we were just talking earlier about how things change, trends and stuff.
1: Mm-hmm.
0: What have you always heard about sitting at work?
1: That it's not good for you. You need to get up and move around.
0: Yep. Well, researchers have followed more than 41,000 adults in China for about 12 years. And they found the lowest risk of death was among people who sat for about 4 hours a day.
1: And that was in China?
0: It was in China.
1: I wonder about America. Like that, I'm curious.
0: You know what? That's a good question.
1: I want to know if the numbers differ.
0: It says those who sat less than 2 hours a day had a higher risk. But there's a catch. 60% of those people worked physically demanding jobs like farming and construction.
1: Mm.
0: The study found that replacing some activity with rest was better for manual laborers and people who sat for four or more hours a day behind or benefited from swapping out sitting for exercise. Okay, so if you sit all the time, it's bad, okay? If you work hard and you have a physically demanding job, you should sit more. 4 hours a day. You should sit 4 hours a day if you have a physically demanding job.
1: Okay, so they're not telling office workers that you should sit more. It's more if you're in, like, physical labor.
0: That's right, and that's what I was hoping. As I read this, I was like, oh, please, because I sit for 4 hours a day.

0: day, I'll stand in here and then sit when I get home.
1: You're going to switch it up?
0: Yeah, I'm going to switch it up. But now I need to just...
1: We could get each of us those little... Have you seen the treadmill desk? Like you can walk the treadmill while you're working?
0: Oh. Could you imagine the HR nightmare if the office was to give us those? If they just came in, listen, we've noticed you need this. Here's a treadmill.
1: Please.
0: You tubby. Can't send you out in the public.
1: So that way, this way, Izzy will stop going, ba-dum, boom, boom, boom, boom, every time.
0: Izzy, you so fat, you jumped in the radio, skipped. We've been on this treadmill.
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13: Good morning, I'm Bob Hamilton, checking back into your Electric 1027 Traffic Center. Highways are in great shape. Probably the heaviest traffic of the morning you will see right now. I-64 eastbound between the Montrose on-ramp, the Oakwood Bridge, and the 6477 split. Not quite bumper to bumper, but it's busy through there. And everything is still moving smoothly, so you don't need extra time. We'll keep you updated with everything here in your Electric Traffic Center.

0: Till and Shani with the top three.
1: Number one on the list. I saw this video last night on Facebook and I just thought it was so sweet. I was like, there it is. That's our number one in the top three, and it's Jelly Roll. So after all kind of the negative publicity, you know, with the whole Bunny XO, all this stuff, even though they seem to be on good terms from what they're both saying, Jelly Roll was at a concert and there was this woman. She was toward the front row and he looked over at her and he was like, this is like the fifth time I've seen you on this tour. He said, I want to say thank you and let you know that you'll never buy another ticket to my concert ever. We'll take care of that tonight. Yeah.
0: What?
1: So he's like, so now she can go see him for free whenever she wants.
0: That's a good dude, man.
1: That's a good dude. Because do you know, look, right now I have on my Gary LaVox t-shirt. Do you know how many times I've gone to see Rascal Flatts? It's an embarrassing amount of times.
0: But do you like them?
1: Oh, I love Rascal Flatts.
0: Then that's all that matters.
1: Yeah. So, and I haven't been offered free tickets for life.
0: Then you work in the industry. Come on, Gary. I know you're listening, Gary.
1: I feel like I know I'm in radio, but geez, you could at least offer. That would be
0: Gary,
1: nice.
0: You're right. It should have been you to give Chantel free tickets. It should have been you, Gary.
1: It should have been.
0: She's been down that broken road, Gary.
1: I'm so sorry. I didn't mean to make this about me. That's
0: Gary,
1: good for that woman.
0: Chantel is fast cars and freedom if I ain't ever seen it, Gary.
1: You know what? I'm impressed with your Rascal Flatts knowledge right now.
0: I'm trying to think of more.
1: And you know what, Gary? I melt for you.
0: Yes,
1: okay?
0: That's what I was about to say. Gary, she melts, Gary. Give her tickets, Gary. Oh,
1: Gary, I'll let you all know if I get a message after this is done. Don't hold your breath for it. Number two, Taylor Swift was joined by Lainey Wilson for a duet. And it was at the Tight Ends and Friends. What was that, like a...
0: Well, I don't know what that was. I'm as sad that I wasn't there. The Tight Ends and Friends. I feel like if you have too many friends, there's no tight ends. If you know what I mean? I just feel like that's not the rule.
1: Izzy, you should have been invited to this.
0: I should have. I didn't go down there.
1: I don't know why T-Swift chose Lainey Wilson instead of you. That was a mistake on her part.
0: It hurts my feelings, frankly.
1: It was. I saw this video as well. I swear my Facebook feed is like, hey, we know what you need. And it was adorable. Taylor Swift was on stage. She did her old song, Love Story. And like whenever she was like, he got down on a knee and I said yes. And she like showed her wedding ring. And it was so cute. It was adorable.
0: No.
1: But then Lainey came out with her. And those are two people I never thought I'd see together.
0: Were they not friends or just two totally different types of music, you think, or?
1: Yeah, they just seem to be two totally different types of music people in general. Both seem like good people, but different, you know? So it was interesting to see that mashup. Number three, I guess we got to have some bad news somewhere in here. Bailey Zimmerman, we're all familiar, right? He is apologizing after an arrest warrant was issued in New Mexico over allegations that he caused more than $16,000 in damage to a hotel room.
0: What was he doing in there? Was he trying to find a tight end too? Trying to loosen it up? And he just destroyed some stuff?
1: He was also mad that he wasn't invited to Tight Ends and Friends.
0: This is ridiculous. Give me that flat screen TV.
1: Let me throw it against the wall. It didn't say what all he destroyed, but they say he appeared intoxicated, shocking, during sound check, later damaged furniture.

0: electronics and parts of his hotel room, and he also canceled the show at that time, saying it was a illness. So
1: you going to jail, Bailey?
0: He should. I don't think he will. He should. I think just because you're famous doesn't mean you shouldn't be held, you know, accountable. Responsible, accountable.
1: Yeah.
2: Charleston's new way to wake up. Wake up, wake up. It's Izzy, Wade Hill, and Chantel on Electric 102.7, the capital city's number one hit music station.

0: It's Electric with Izzy, Wade, and Chantel. Have you ever been to Washington, D.C.?
1: Yeah, when I was in sixth grade on the patrol trip.
0: I was about to say, was it a field trip?
1: It was.
0: Where all did you guys go?
1: Let's see. We went to the Smithsonian, went to the Natural History Museum. Mm-hmm.
0: Did you happen to go to the Lincoln Memorial?
1: Yes. Yes.
0: I feel like usually that's a big stop.
1: Yeah, we went to Lincoln Memorial. Went a couple of places, but man, sixth grade. Wow, that was 1987.
0: 87? I think you need to go back.
1: Yeah.
0: It's maybe time.
1: I'm sure things have changed.
0: I went a few years ago, and it was during like the Cherry Blossom Festival, and it was beautiful. Like, it was gorgeous. I actually loved it there. I didn't expect to, but like, it was really cool, and I actually do want to go back, and especially now, because they've opened up something you could consider new, I guess. And it has to do with the Lincoln Memorial. Actually, it has to do with what's hidden beneath it.
1: What?
0: So for more than a century, there's been a massive 15,000 square foot underground chamber known as the Lincoln Memorial Undercroft. And I've heard of this, but I didn't know it was real.
1: I have a feeling that no one ever wanted to visit Lincoln's Undercroft, even when he was alive. I have a feeling Mary Todd Lincoln was like, no, no, Abraham, put your pants on. There's going to be no Undercroft play this evening, Abraham.
0: So even when he passed in his statue, he's like, I want an Undercroft, please. Yes.
1: People will be in my Undercroft whether they like it or not.
0: Well, for 100 years, nobody was in his Undercroft. But starting this week, you can explore it.
1: What was it for?
0: It says it's set unused since the memorial opened in 1922, and it looks almost like a giant underground mall supported by 122 massive concrete pillars.
1: I have a feeling just presidents go down there and just go, hoo-hoo, just to hear themselves echo. That's in my mind, that's what's happening.
0: I could see security now. President, where were you? I was at Lincoln's Undercroft.
1: I was down there hooing.
0: I just needed a minute. Oh, they're going to make it a museum. Okay.
1: I hope it stinks. I do. I just want it to stink so bad. Please let it stink. Or it shouldn't be called the Undercroft if it smells lovely. It should be stinky.
0: Don't worry. Two things here. They're going to have copies of the Emancipation Proclamation.
1: Oh, that's cool.
0: Under there. And two, there's going to be interactive exhibits. What do you think the interactive?
1: I think you touch this button, it'll pucker. But that's what I think it'll be. Something like that.
0: Traffic.
1: Little puckering.
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4: Good morning, I'm Bob Hamilton, checking in again to your Electric 1027 Traffic Center. Highways in fantastic shape this morning. No recent crashes, no big delays, no bumper-to-bumper traffic anywhere across the whole valley. Heaviest load that we see is still 64 eastbound right around Oakwood, but it's all moving so smoothly with no troubles anywhere. You're doing great. Keep

0: It's electric with Izzy, Wade, and Chantel, and it is that time. It is officially time to give away these two Mosh City Gen 2 e-bikes powered by Harley-Davidson.
1: We're doing it.
0: We have teamed up with Poca Valley, and we're looking to hook your summer up.
1: And this was pretty competitive. We had, like, what, 30 entries?
0: I think there were, like, right around 30 entries.
2: It was hard to, and Chantel was kind enough to draw out a name.
0: It took her a minute. She was mixing them up so long, but she finally drawed one out.
1: I did. I drawed this here paper.
2: And who is the winner? Who is going to be thrilled to did that you drawed her name out?
1: Can I get a drum roll, please? Tiffany Reynolds.
0: Can you go ahead and do your drum roll? Because I feel like it was going to be something we wanted to catch.
2: No,
1: my. Were you going to do it with your mouth?
0: Yeah,
2: I was. I was going to do it with my mouth, and then Wade did the hands, and I was like, I just let him do it.
0: Go ahead.
1: Well, you can both be good at different things. You do it with your mouth.
2: It was.
0: I feel like I'm better at my hands than you are at your mouth, though. If we're being.
1: I'm sorry.
2: Have you seen my nails?
1: I'm sorry, Tiffany.
0: All right, let's see if we can't get a hold of Tiffany and see what's up.
3: Hello.
0: Hi, man. Speak to Tiffany, please.
2: She's going to hang up with you, Wade.
1: She's
2: going to hang up, Wade.
3: Hello.
2: Tiffany.
1: Can you hear us?
2: It's Izzy, Wade, and Chantel, Tiffany, from Electric 102.7.
0: Can you hear us, Tiffany?
3: Yeah.
0: Hey,
2: you asleep, boo?
3: Yeah.
1: She's like, why are you all calling me?
0: At least you admitted it, though. Jeez. At least you admitted it.
1: I mean, we can hang up and call somebody else if you prefer that.
2: Do you work overnight?
3: No, I'm just off today.
1: I don't blame you.
2: We woke you up at 9 a.m., but it's for good stuff.
0: That's good. Yeah, we wanted to give you some good news.
3: Okay.
0: You won those Mosh City Gen 2 e-bikes with Poca Valley.
3: Are you serious?
0: I'm serious.
2: Yes.
1: For real.
3: How exciting.
0: Now get your butt out of bed and get down here and pick these up.
3: I will.
1: Get you a coffee on the way.
0: Yeah, I would definitely get some coffee. If you're a coffee drinker, go ahead and fill up.
3: Yeah.
0: Yeah.
3: Well, thank you.
0: All right. Congratulations, Tiffany. We're sorry we woke you up, though.
3: But
0: it was for a good cause, though.
3: Thank you.
4: Psst. Wake up, Charleston. Good morning. It's the Electric Morning Show with Izzy, Wade Hill, and Chantel. 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

0: It's Chantel, and it's time for
1: Dumb Criminal.
0: You do that on purpose.
1: I try to watch you and see if I can sync, and it's not happening.
0: I thought if I didn't look at you, I might do it better. That's why I didn't look over there. I was like, maybe if I don't look, I won't mess her up.
1: How about tomorrow we don't look at each other and see what happens?
0: All right, sounds good. Where do you think this could have happened?
1: Florida.
0: Yep. There's a 40-year-old man down there. I almost said man preemptively, but then I was like, what if it's a lady named Cedric Booker? Cedric was arrested last week on 13 felony charges that are mostly drug offenses. Police used an undercover informant to buy the booger sugar, the devil's dandruff, from Cedric on 3 occasions in recent months. The police said they had to send a SWAT team to Cedric's home, and when he was served a search warrant, he confirmed he was a successful dealer who, quote, sells drugs to various people throughout the city.
1: I love he doubled down. He's like, yeah, I'm successful, though. Yeah,
0: that's me. Well, they found his place, and they searched his place, and they found $2,500 in cash. They found a bunch of dolphin dandruff, heroin, Mary Jane, amphetamines, a firearm, ammunition.
1: Mm.
0: Cedric's girlfriend was also there, but she was like, I didn't know any of this stuff was here. I didn't know he was a drug dealer.
1: I had no clue.
0: I said, I didn't know anything. Don't ignore the powder on my nose. It's sugar. I was making cookies.
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0: It's Electric with Izzy, Wade, and Chantel. And I want to tell you, this is life goals right here. Like, this is what I aspire to be every single day. A 96-year-old woman, she's known online as Grandma Droniac.
1: What?
0: Does that have a meaning? Droniac? Or what?
1: I don't think so, but...
0: Let's see. It doesn't say what her name is, so I don't know if it's playoff her name or not. Anyway, she's going viral after sharing that her nursing home in Connecticut threatened to evict her for, quote, partying too hard. She is 96. According to her video, the facility warned her to stop hosting gatherings and serving alcohol to other residents.
2: Her alcohol's NyQuil.
1: You got a cough or can't sleep? Come over to Mama's room. We're playing Benny Goodman and the Funky Bunch tonight.
0: They're just doing shots of NyQuil over there. Right.
1: Shots of insulin. Shots.
0: Throw it back, Benny. But Droniac, who has millions of followers on TikTok and Instagram, didn't seem too concerned. She's like, whatever. She tore the letter up and said, quote, I can do what I want.
1: What are they going to do? Seriously, they can't throw her out. Do you know what kind of outrage they would have, people?
0: I was about to say, they're threatening to evict her, but that would look terrible on your business to be like, oh, you threw out a 96-year-old because she was partying too hard.
1: Was anybody complaining? That's what I'm wondering.
0: It sounds like they were all in her room.
1: That's what I'm thinking. Everybody's in there. Listen, Harriet's recently free. Her husband passed away yesterday, and it's been enough time. So any man looking for a new lady, get on Harriet. She is accepting business.
0: You know what? At that age, if you can find happiness,
1: do it.
0: Do it.
1: Take that happiness. Yes. At 96.
0: I agree with her. She can do what she wants. She even said while doing her hair and makeup, she went on to say she pays $12,000 a month to live there.
1: Then, yeah, I'd be doing whatever I wanted.
0: She said, I can party if I want to. My girlfriends are coming over tonight. We're going to drink and gossip. It's not a party, but we do get rowdy.
1: Yeah, $12,000 a month? You better invite people over. If I'm paying you $12,000 a month, you better have some of your friends come over.
0: I was going to say, you better be serving me drinks if I'm paying you $12,000
1: a month. And you wear what I tell you to wear.
0: Oh, what are you going to tell him to wear, Izzy?
1: You know what I'm going to tell him to wear. I got that French maid thing. I don't care how much weight you haven't lost. You putting it on. And you're going to carry my drinks in there like, here's your tequila.
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4: Good morning. I'm Bob Hamilton in your Electric 1027 Traffic Center. Take that last look across the valley's highways. It is a good one. Congratulations are in order. We made it through the whole drive in this morning. You made it in with no crashes, no out of the ordinary delays anywhere. So thank you for being careful. Enjoy your day. We'll check back in here about 3:30 this afternoon. 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

0: It's Izzy, Wade, and Chantel. And if you're on vacation and you see where people have taken towels and claimed chairs, like you're at a resort, you're somewhere with a pool.
1: Yeah, some people will save like three chairs.
0: Well, there's an older woman who posted a TikTok of her walking around and emptying the pool deck and removing all the towels that were put on the chairs to reserve them.
1: What'd she do with the towels? Just throw them on the floor?
0: Well, let's see. In the caption, she said that the same people would hog the chairs all week, leaving none for the people who are actually at the pool. She said she did it as a surprise for when they come back down. She posted an update saying those people shouldn't be able to reserve chairs while they're sleeping. I agree to that.
1: Okay, so what these people are doing is if they want to leave the pool for a couple hours, they're leaving their stuff.
0: Right.
1: Okay.
0: And so they can do it while they're sleeping, while they're at the beach, while they're out shopping.
1: No.
0: As says they didn't just run to the restroom or go over to grab a drink or some food. She said it was, quote, just a bit of fun. And no, she didn't stick around to watch the carnage. I would have. I kind of would have just been there for that.
1: You would have been peeking behind the bushes.
0: Oh, like, I'd have been filming that. Now, there's open chairs in the original video, but the woman said she did it early and that those would be snapped up within a half hour or so, and that many of the ones that were reserved had towels on them for hours.
1: Yeah.
0: The original video has attracted more than 3 million views. I hope she gets paid for that.
1: I agree with her on that. Like, if you are leaving for hours at a time, you cannot reserve a chair for that amount. Now, I've been guilty of, let's say I beat my friend there. I'll throw a towel on the chair next to me, and, like, they come down a couple minutes later.
0: Now, that's different.
1: But not hours later.

0: here.
1: No. Some people are saying the hotel needs to do a little more to prevent that from happening. And other people are like, no, it's not a flex. You shouldn't be able to do that. You're a vacation Karen. But I agree with her. I feel like if you're out shopping, you can't reserve a chair.
0: No,
1: you just can't do that.
0: I was about to say, I think those people are the Karens to think, oh, well, I'm going to reserve my chair for 2 to 3 hours because who cares about anybody else?
1: Yeah, I don't. I'm still in the towels.
0: That's a really good idea. I can't wait to go to the beach.
1: Or here's the worst part. I'm going to take the towel and I'm going to dry off in places. You don't want me to dry off with your towel and put it back. It's not illegal. Show me the law. Show me the law.
0: You'll get your revenge somehow.
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1: I love it.
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0: It's Izzy, Wade, and Chantel, and Shanny with the top three.
1: Number one on the list. I saw this video last night on Facebook, and I just thought it was so sweet. I was like, there it is. That's our number one in the top three, and it's Jelly Roll. So after all kind of the negative publicity, you know, with the whole Bunny XO, all this stuff, even though they seem to be on good terms from what they're both saying, Jelly Roll was at a concert, and there was this woman. She was toward the front row, and he looked over at her, and he was like, this is like the fifth time I've seen you on this tour. He said, I want to say thank you and let you know that you'll never buy another ticket to my concert ever. We'll what? Take care of that tonight. Yeah.
0: What?
1: So he's like, so now she can go see him for free whenever she wants.
0: That's a good dude, man.
1: That is a good dude. Because do you know, look, right now I have on my Gary LaVox t-shirt. Do you know how many times I've gone to see Rascal Flatts? It's an embarrassing amount of times.
0: But do you like them?
1: Oh, I love Rascal Flatts.
0: Then that's all that matters.
1: Yeah. So, and I haven't been offered free tickets for life.
0: Then you work in the industry. Come on, Gary. I know you're listening, Gary.
1: I feel like I know I'm in radio, but geez, you could at least offer. That would be
0: Gary,
1: nice.
0: You're right. It should have been you to give Chantel free tickets. It should have been you, Gary.
1: It should have been.
0: She's been down that broken road, Gary.
1: I'm so sorry. I didn't mean to make this about me. That's
0: Gary,
1: good for that woman.
0: Chantel is fast cars and freedom if I had ever seen it, Gary.
1: You know what? I'm impressed with your Rascal Flatts knowledge
0: I'm
1: right now.
0: I'm trying to think of more.
1: And you know what, Gary? I melt for you.
0: Yes,
1: okay?
0: That's what I was about to say. Gary, she melts, Gary. Give her tickets, Gary.
1: Gary, I'll let you all know if I get a message after this is done. Don't hold your breath for it. Number two, Taylor Swift was joined by Lainey Wilson for a duet. And it was at the Tight Ends and Friends. What was that? Like a...
0: Well, I don't know what that was. I'm just sad that I wasn't there. The Tight Ends and Friends. I feel like if you have too many friends, there's no tight ends. If you know what I mean? I just feel like that's not the rule.
1: Izzy, you should have been invited to this.
0: I should have. I didn't go down there.
1: I don't know why T-Swift chose Lainey Wilson instead of you. That was a mistake on her part.
0: It hurts my feelings, frankly.
1: It was. I saw this video as well. I swear my Facebook feed is like, hey, we know what you need. And it was adorable. Taylor Swift was on stage. She did her old song, Love Story. And like whenever she was like, he got down on a knee and I said yes. And she like showed her wedding ring. And it was so cute. It was adorable.
0: No.
1: But then Lainey came out with her. And those are two people I never thought I'd see together.
0: Were they not friends or just two totally different types of music, you think, or?
1: Yeah, they just seem to be two totally different types of music people in general. Both seem like good people, but different, you know? So it was interesting to see that mashup. Number three, I guess we got to have some bad news somewhere in here. Bailey Zimmerman.

0: we're all familiar, right? He is apologizing after an arrest warrant was issued in New Mexico over allegations that he caused more than $16,000 in damage to a hotel room.
1: What was he doing in there? Was he trying to find a tight end too? Trying to loosen it up? And he just destroyed some stuff?
0: He was also mad that he wasn't invited to Tight Ends and Friends.
1: This is ridiculous. Give me that flat screen TV.
0: Let me throw it against the wall. It didn't say what all he destroyed, but they say he appeared intoxicated. Shocking. During sound check, later damaged furniture, electronics, and parts of his hotel room. And he also canceled the show at that time, saying it was a illness. So, yeah,
1: you going to jail, Bailey?
0: He should. I don't think he will. He should. I think just because you're famous doesn't mean you shouldn't be held, you know, accountable. Responsible, accountable.
1: Yeah.
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0: Wade and Chantel, we're closing out the show. 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
1: the Friday morning throwback.
0: Then we'll kick that off around 7 o'clock. So you have a good Thursday. 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
0: 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Izzy, Wade Hill, and Chantil in the morning.
9: Wait, how would a horse laugh?
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9: There you go. That's it right there. 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
11: That was pretty good.

Bruno Mars, Electric, 1027. Good morning. It's Jessica with Justin Bieber, UConn.

0: Boy.
1: Electric, 127. More rumors swirling around the upcoming nuptials of Taylor Swift and Travis Kelce. Apparently, a lot of people are convinced, they are certain that's now going to happen at Madison Square Garden in New York. Lots, and I do mean lots of stories about that online. It's Taylor, the fate of Ophelia.

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7: Capital City weather.
8: Mostly sunny today, and we're looking at mostly cloudy skies this evening. High 88, low 65. Partly sunny tomorrow. There is a chance of rain, maybe a thunderstorm late. High 88, low 68. Rain, possibly a thunderstorm for Saturday. High 83, low 68.

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1: Justin Bieber, Electric, 1027. You know, he is practically a baby himself when he recorded that song. And now he's a dad. And his wife, Haley, you know, last weekend, it was Father's Day, but she posted an adorable photo of baby Jack learning how to play piano from his dad. It was super cute. You can still find that photo online. 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

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The big yard sale benefiting Ronald McDonald House of Southern West Virginia. That's going to happen this Saturday. 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
7: Sunshine today, high 88, mostly cloudy tonight with a slight chance of rain, going to get down 65. Partly sunny tomorrow, then rain, possibly a thunderstorm late tomorrow night, high 88, low 68. More rain, possibly a thunderstorm for Saturday, bit breezy, high 83, low 68.

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Got some great concerts. Melissa Etheridge and Wynonna Judd on Thursday. You can grab more info online now. Post Malone, Morgan Wallen, I Had Some Help.

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0: 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Cannot wait. 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
3: Capital City weather.
4: Mostly sunny today, then mostly cloudy this evening, low 65. Partly sunny tomorrow. There is a good chance of rain, possibly a thunderstorm late tomorrow night. High 88 and a low around 68. And then Saturday, rain, possibly a thunderstorm. High 83, low 68. Partly sunny on Sunday, still a chance of rain, slight chance. High 87. Kehlani, folded, unelectric.

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better me. It's electric. 1027 The Kid Conley Show is on. We basically have confirmation of Taylor and Travis's wedding confirmed. It's what we all thought. We'll talk about it. It's coming up with Electric 1027.

It's Electric 1027. Yeah, I think we want to steer clear Madison Square Garden for 4th of July weekend. Actually, the 2nd all the way through the 4th, because permits have been filed for Taylor and Travis's wedding. It's happening. It's going down.

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I forgot to tell you, the throwback of the day is Alanis Morissette's Ironic. When that plays, you want to be the 10th caller. You'll win a $25 gift card for Andy Pearl.

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1: It's electric, 102.7, sunshine this afternoon, always a chance of a shower, high 86. Stray showers overnight tonight, low 67. Cloudy, some thunderstorms coming up tomorrow too, high of 85. To 83 now, here's Teddy Swims. It's electric, 102.7.

So Electric 1027 Sesame Street about to drop an album. It's called Parody Party. It includes like parodies of Bruno Mars, Just My Hot to Go by Chapel Roan, Golden from the K-pop Demon Hunters. That's going to drop July 26th. You got kids, they'll love it. It's Electric.

0: City's hit music station, Electric 1027. You might remember the singing janitor back in, was it 2024? America's Got Talent. He won the show. Ended up like everybody fell in love with the dude. His name is Richard Goodall. He recently retired from his job as the janitor to pursue music full time. So he's like full into this thing. But we're going to see a biopic about him. It's coming out next year.
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4: There you go. 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
6: That was pretty good.

Electric 1027. There's a new study out that says pop music has gotten meaner and more, or I guess you'd say less immoral. Over the past 60 years, virtuous subjects are gone. People are into harm and cheating. That's just Sabrina Carpenter.

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7: It's Electric, 1027 sunshine this afternoon. There's always a chance of a shower, about 20%, high 86. Stray showers overnight tonight, low 67, and cloudy. Some thunderstorms coming in tomorrow. High's going to be 85. It's 84 at Electric, 1027.

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Gonna get a chance to see Ella Langley tonight. She's on CMA Fest. That's 3 hours. 8 o'clock ABC. 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

0: 97, the Capital City's hit music station. Throwback of the Day has not played yet. It's Alanis Morissette's Ironic. When you hear it, you're going to want to be the 10th caller because it could win you a $25 gift card for Annie Pearl's Honey Pot in South Charleston. 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

0: Good afternoon. Bob Hamilton checking back in again to your Electric 1027 Traffic Center. Thursday afternoon, highways look good. They are busy right now around the 6477 split area. And there's a pretty good bit of traffic making its way west on 64 there at the Oakwood Bridge spot. But that's about it. Everything else across the valley off to a great start. We'll keep you updated with everything here in your Electric Traffic Center.
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The Kid Conley Show is on. You want to steer clear of Madison Square Garden, 4th of July weekend. Taylor and Travis have filed for permits. Something's going on. There's going to be a big public tent set up outside the venue that holds up to 1,000 attendees. All right, so this thing is happening that week.

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15: Electric 1027, sunshine this afternoon, a little chance of a shower, high 86, rain definitely overnight tonight, low 67, and cloudy thunderstorms tomorrow, the high of 85. It's 84 at Electric 1027.

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Next season of America's Top Model could have an AI contestant. How are they going to pull that off? I don't know. I'm watching this. It's Electric, 1027. Here's Zara Larsson.

0: Electric 1027, Zara Larson's Midnight Suns, the Kid Conley Show. New music coming from Sam Smith. It's been a while, what, 2-3 years from him. He's got a brand new album called Hazel Eyes, going to drop August 21st. He says it's like an open love letter to New York.
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7: Good afternoon. I'm Bob Hamilton. Checking back in again to your Electric 1027 Traffic Center. There is a crash with injuries. This is going to be on Wednesday.

0: Winfield Road down on the west side of St. Albans. Winfield Road, Miracle Drive, crash with injuries there, so you may see some traffic blockage in that area. Otherwise, rest of the valley, even 64 westbound traffic, is heavy around Oakwood, but it's moving well with no problems anywhere. So we'll just keep you updated with everything here in your electric traffic center.
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0: Music Station, Electric 1027. It's the Kid Conley Show, Alanis Morissette, Ironic. That is the throwback of the day, and I'm about to hook somebody up. Listen, I got to tell you about this first. We are playing today that song, 10 Caller. Congratulations going out to Beth McCarthy. Dunbar, she just picked herself up a $25 gift card, and she is going to go down to Auntie Pearl's Honey Pot, and she will partake of some baked spaghetti. That's the special tonight. Sounds really good. Homemade baked spaghetti served with a fresh side salad. Of course, they got wings, they got smash burgers, they got all that stuff. And I just got schooled in how to say auntie. It's a southern thing, apparently. Auntie Pearl's Honey Pot. I love that. I love the food. Another chance for you to win coming up tomorrow. It's Electric 1027.
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2: Good afternoon. I'm Bob Hamilton. Check it into your Electric 1027 Traffic Center. A couple things going on. There is a crash on the corridor northbound in Logan County at Crawley Dip. If you know where that is where the northbound lanes are shut down. There is also a crash Route 817 at Miracle Drive down on the west side of St. Albans there toward Winfield. So that is going to be slow. 64 westbound traffic is heavy at Oakwood, but it's all moving well. We'll keep you updated with everything here in your Electric Traffic Center.
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4: It's Electric 102.7. Going to be sunshine this afternoon. There's a little chance of a shower, maybe 20%. High 86. Definitely get some thunderstorms overnight tonight. Low 67. And tomorrow, more thunderstorms. High 85 to 83 at Electric 102.7.

Electric 1027. Somber says he likes to turn off the AC and sweat when he's making music because, you know, he has to be suffering. Is that really suffering, though, Somber?

0: station, Electric 1027. It's the Kid Conley Show. There are some crazy foods being served at World Cup matches this year. One of the crazier ones, and actually the one that sounds the best to me, fancy AF tots. You can get this in Miami, which is three fried hash browns. They top it with caviar, some type of weird cream, and chives. 75 bucks.
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6: Good afternoon. I'm Bob Hamilton in your Electric 1027 Traffic Center. Highways are in pretty good shape. Now, they're still working a crash from about an hour and a half ago. Down on Route 817, Winfield Road there at Miracle Drive had a crash with injuries there about 4:15. And that has been a while, so that should be clearing up pretty soon. That has been it here recently. The rest of the valley's been in good shape. No troubles on the interstates whatsoever. Have a wonderful evening. We'll jump in here bright and early tomorrow morning, get our finally a Friday started in your electric traffic set.
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After 1027, Florida Man is back, the senior edition. 84-year-old man in Florida is suing the Waffle House. He got distracted by their strawberry shortcake waffle, and he tripped and fell, and he got real injuries. I thought for a second maybe somebody beat him up. I was going over to World Star Hip Hop to watch.

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14: 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Sunshine the rest of the afternoon. Maybe a chance of a shower. High 86. Showers overnight tonight. Low 67. Cloudy tomorrow. More showers. High of 85. It's 82 at Electric 1027.

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Bruno Mars, and I Just Might is at Electric 102.7. Ready for Izzy, Wade, and Chantel back tomorrow morning to kick off Friday morning, the weekend. Got throwbacks like we do every Friday coming up tomorrow morning. Izzy, Wade, and Chantel, 6 to 10. Teddy Swims and Lose Control.

Paula Dracula's at Electric 102 Savage. Just a little over a week away now to July 4th. All kinds of stuff happening on there. You've always got you at Electric102.com to go check it out. It's Post Malone and Morgan Wallen. I Had Some Help.

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5: 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Then Saturday, we got showers, maybe some storms mixed in too, and 84. 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